We're at T-minus 1 minute and counting. All systems go. The sound suppression water system is now being armed. Pre-liftoff water will be released in T-minus 60.

on an auto sequence start. T-minus 31 seconds. And we have a go for auto sequence start. Discovery 4 redundant computers have primary control of critical vehicle function. T-minus 21 seconds and counting. SOB engine nozzle profile is now underway. T-minus 16 seconds. T-minus 12, 11, 10, 9, 8, 7, 6, 5, 4, 3, 2, 1. We have booster ignition and liftoff. Liftoff of Discovery.

the soul, the mind, the courage to find freedom. So we drink the wine, we look for a sign, a road, a map, or a word.

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It isn't exactly that. To me, it goes much deeper. Cutting implies severing something. It really should be called assembly. Mosaic is assembling something to create a whole, create an idea.

0: allow me to introduce myself. I'm the galactically feared, globally reviled, universally despised. They call me
1: John Zook.
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3: 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Where's my autograph?
2: 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Ah!

0: 4 o'clock in the morning.
1: I just left the studio. Here we are in Harlem. Everybody's here but the police, and they'll be here any minute. It's high time. So catch this song. Here it is.

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It is all around us. You have to let it all go. Fear, doubt, and disbelief. Free your mind.

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You have to let it all go. 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

Uh-huh, honey.

We're not just going to go to New Hampshire, Tom Harkin. We are going to throw it in New York. We're going to go to Vermont. We're going to go to Oregon. We're going to throw it in Pittsburgh and Pennsylvania. We're going to Cape Cod for spring break. We're going to go to Montreal. We're going to Vancouver. I'm going to move the world. Instead of coming all the way to Washington, D.C., to take back the White House.

And now, folks, so that you too may learn to hit that jive, let me give you a simple explanation of Jitterbug Fundamentals.

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It seems so strange to me.

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Your horoscope can show you the way. But as in all things, you are the judge and the jury. You must make your own way through life and make the decisions that only you can make with any degree of total understanding. You are of a mutable nature, flexible, impressionable. There is one mystery, however, that most people will never understand, and that is your psychic ability. You, in all likelihood, have a strong fascination and attraction toward the mysteries of the occult. You must search your mind and attempt to put forward your most positive qualities, such as courage, persistence, kindness, and generosity.

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You gain great satisfaction when you feel that you assisted someone less fortunate than yourself. But remember, other people, your friends, can help you. Your tendency to keep things to yourself is truly an outstanding quality. But remember, those around you love you and truly desire to aid you in your hour of need. Let them help. This will only result in a closer and more endearing relationship.

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It is all around us. You have to let it all go. Fear, doubt, and disbelief. 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

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It is all around us. You have to let it all go. Fear, doubt, and disbelief.

nowadays, the young fellows, girls, you know, they sit around on the back porch on summer evening, not having any.

Everybody told me it would be all right. But nobody told me how sweet it is to fall in love.